0: I'm Olivia Rodrigo.
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0: feelings we all need. This is where the best house music comes alive. This is Feels Like Home, your place to feel it all. You're with Ken Colt.
1: Let's go! Yes, yes. Hello, everyone. This is Ken Colt. And you're locked into another episode of Feels Like Home Radio. This time, the 555, episode 555. Where music meets emotion. Two of my own tracks are in the mix tonight. And we have a lot of new music coming up. So, speakers up, here we go. We open with groovy tech house, tight drums and a hook that pulls you in. Here is Mr. Belt and Weasel, and enjoy.

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Here is Folkolder and Koralova with a new track, Waiting For You.

my own track with Cage Next. This is our second collaboration with a feel-good energy and a hook that stays with you. Here is Ken Coles and Cage with I'm Good.

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It means a lot, and that's what makes me keep going. Another track of mine, a feel-good house with catchy melodies and a strong emotional message. Here is Ken Cole.

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That Feels Like Home Radio, where music meets emotion. Thank you for spending time with me. I hope this mix brought you some good vibes and put a smile on your face. Keep smiling, keep dancing, and take care of each other. Big love to all of you around the world.

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1: Ready in.
0: One, two, three.
1: Let's go. Hi, I'm Paul Rudd, and welcome along to this week's Global Sessions. We got 60 minutes of the biggest dance tunes to hit the floors this week. If you're ready, turn it up. Let's go.
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heard Eric Cooper's remix of Third World's cover version of Now That We Found Love from 1978. You can always rely on Eric for a sophisticated soulful house remix with a Balearic twist, liking that a lot.

0: music around this week in different shapes and sizes. I'm going to drop a couple of more underground-leaning prog house tracks next. And why not? First up, this is Kelly Reverb and Chad Laman. And the track is called Government. Check it out.
1: The potential for the disastrous rise of misplaced power exists. And will persist. We must never let the weight of this combination endanger our liberties or democratic process. Only an alert and knowledgeable citizen

0: 9 most terrifying words in the English language are, I'm from the government and I'm here to help. The 9 most terrifying words in the English language are, I'm from the government and I'm here to help.
1: There is the constitutional government of the United States, and then there's this other secret government operation, which has more money, more power, more technology. It is a criminal enterprise.
2: A shadowy government with its own air force, its own navy, its own fundraising mechanism, and the ability to pursue its own ideas of the national interest. And free from the law itself.

in its original form, and an all-time Ibiza anthem too. Remixed for 2026 by Ares Carter, and a very tight remix that is too. Loads more great music still to come in the second half of this week's mix, so stick with me. This next one is Manuel Falladur, and his loving is addictive.

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2: All right, a quiet night out there with clear skies from Toledo and Akron over to Columbus and Cleveland, while Cincinnati's got a few more clouds. But heading into Sunday, we're all in for a change. Expect a pretty gray, overcast day across Ohio with lows around 54 and highs climbing up near 73. Just a heads up for any boaters, there's a small craft advisory for Lake Erie near shore until 4 a.m., so those waves are still up.

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0: Instantly Hits weather.
1: Let's check in on conditions around the globe. Over in Europe, Germany's Saxony is a mild 23 degrees Celsius but cloudy, while Bavaria is cooler with 14 degrees and a light drizzle. Not far away in France, Pierrefitte is overcast at 13 degrees Celsius. Across to the United States, we've got a real contrast. Ohio is a clear 47 degrees Fahrenheit, but down in Texas City, it's 79 degrees Fahrenheit with a light rain shower.

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2: 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And until then,
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1: Kicking things off in Europe, Germany's Saxony is a mild 23 degrees Celsius but cloudy, while Bavaria is cooler at 14 degrees with a light drizzle. Over in France, Le Grand is seeing 11 degrees and cloudy skies. Meanwhile, across the Atlantic, we've got a real mix in the U.S. Ohio is a clear 47 degrees Fahrenheit, but down in Texas City, it's 79 degrees Fahrenheit with a light rain shower.

Benson Boone.

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3: Starting in Europe, Saxony's got a cloudy 23 degrees Celsius, while Bavaria's seeing patchy rain nearby at 19. Over in France, Fuji was overcast with 13 degrees. Meanwhile, across the Atlantic, we've got a real mix in the U.S. Ohio is clear but chilly at 47 degrees Fahrenheit, while down in Texas City, it's a warm 79 degrees with some light drizzle. That's your quick global check.
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3: A clear, crisp morning out there across Ohio. Looking at 52 in Columbus, 55 in Cleveland and Cincinnati right now. Statewide today, you'll see plenty of sunshine with highs heading up to around 69, but a low tonight down near 51. Heading into Sunday though, the picture changes. Expect overcast skies moving in, with warmer temperatures, lows around 54 and highs near 73.

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0: The only way we're going to get through this is by sticking together, being a team. November 19th, 2026. And until then, turn this up.
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3: It's the weekend. My beautiful bride is here at my side. Hello, Heidi. How are you doing?
4: Hello, John. I'm well. How are you?
3: I also am well. And I'm excited to visit with my guest today. And this is somebody that Heidi's probably going to be like, oh, who cares? But I think he's hilarious. He's a very funny stand-up comic. Marcus Monroe. Do you know who that is yet?
4: I do not.
3: Okay, now if I tell you how you know him, he's the comedian who has the viral videos where he goes on a subway in New York City and does stand-up comedy. The one he was dressed like the devil. Another one, he's dressed as different characters and he's doing stand-up comedy to a bunch of people who are just riding in the subway, and I don't know why I find it so humorous, but I do. It's so funny. And you know, you wouldn't want to have 100 people doing this, but the fact that he thought to do this, I think, is just funny. And I'm excited to chat with him, so we're going to talk about some fun things he has coming up. Again, his name is Marcus Monroe, and even if you don't know the name, you've probably seen his viral videos. They've gone to millions of people. We'll chat with him in a bit.
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5: From feature story news in Washington, I'm Nick Harper with the Week in Review. This week, a pilot on a plane being flown to Israel was stabbed by his co-pilot in what investigators say was an attempt to crash the commercial jet. The plane plunged before passengers were able to overpower the attacker and fly the plane safely to Saudi Arabia. The incident is being investigated as alleged terrorism. Blake Sifton in Tel Aviv has been following the situation and sent this report.
6: When you fly on an Israeli carrier, you are subjected to questioning and scrutiny before you've even been allowed to check in for your flight. And all Israeli airlines have air marshals, and El Al, the national carrier, is known to have anti-missile technology on their planes. But authorities here have said over the past day as this event unfolded that Israel has no power to enforce checks or have air marshals on flights that are not Israeli operated.
5: This week, the Pentagon announced that it's sending a new carrier strike group to the Middle East. The USS Theodore Roosevelt is heading to the region, adding roughly 10,000 sailors and Marines, and giving the US President Donald Trump extra options should he decide to attack Iran. He said he will make that decision very soon, despite several rounds of indirect talks taking place earlier this week between the US and Iran. It's all having an impact on the upcoming midterm elections next month. Democrats are now favorites to win control of both the House of Representatives and the Senate. Ever since, James Goodison has more from Washington.
7: Not only does President Trump have to contend with the fact that all polls are showing toward the idea that the Democrats will take the House of Representatives, but now there does seem to be a sense that the Democrats are the favourites to take control of the Senate, which would mean, if it comes to pass, that President Trump's last 2 years will be with an opposition party in control of both of the houses of Congress.
5: The US doctor who oversaw the failed execution of Christa Pike in Tennessee on Wednesday has been linked to an earlier botched lethal injection in the state. Tennessee Governor Bill Lee has halted all remaining executions for the rest of the year and ordered an independent review, as FSN's Simon Marks reports.
8: They say that Christa Pike received two separate full syringes of pentobarbital, that the curtains in the execution chamber were drawn twice, denying witnesses an opportunity to see exactly what was going on inside the chamber. She complained that there was a pain in her arm and she thought it was going to burst. She asked if it was always like this. Her advisors urged her to relax during the process.
5: From Bureaus Worldwide, this is FSN.
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9: A clear, crisp morning out there across Ohio. Looking at 52 in Columbus, 55 in Cleveland and Cincinnati right now. Statewide today, you'll see plenty of sunshine with highs heading up to around 69, but a low tonight down near 51. Heading into Sunday though, the picture changes. Expect overcast skies moving in, with warmer temperatures, lows around 54 and highs near 73.

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2: Now, with today's reason to party, here's my beautiful bride, Heidi Small. What do you have for me there, Heidi?
3: Well, today is No Sugar Day.
2: Oh, okay.
3: And I have the 7 best sugar-free cocktail recipes that I sent over to you.
2: Well, look at that.
3: And that's honestly, it's a good thing to try to
2: it
3: cut
2: is.
3: That completely out of your diet if you can, because it's so not good for you.
2: There are some people who have to, because they're like, oh, I'm diabetic, I can't have sugar. But there's other good reasons not to, even if you're not diabetic, even if sugar is not an issue for you, because it's a lot healthier to not have that much sugar. So if you're like, hey, you know what? I probably could have it, but I'm going to avoid it anyway. That might be cool. I've got a link to those drinks in the show notes for today at johnandheidishow.com.

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now, surveys and studies and such. We definitely love our pets, just not everywhere. A new survey of 2,000 people in the U.S. found the biggest objection to having pets present come when food or healthcare is involved. Restaurants top the list where you don't want to see pets. 48% said they'd be irritated to see a pet sitting in the pet in a restaurant. I could see that. Grocery stores came next, 45%, followed by a doctor's office or a hospital, 39%. Coffee shops, 32%, 29% object to having pets in the workplace in an office. The number dropped for airplanes, though, down to 27%. Arenas and stadiums, 26%. Public transit, 22%. Hotels and public beaches tied for 18%. So apparently Fido is welcome. Maybe not where your entree is or your operation is, but most other places. And I can tell you, I think more and more people are taking pets because they're, I'm trying to think of what the right word is. There's a name for it. Like, I was going to say a seeing eye dog is one thing, but there's another name. Service animal. Thank you, Heidi, for not telling me. Thank you. So I think you're seeing more and more of them for that reason. It's like you've checked out completely. Surveys and studies and such on the John and Heidi Show.

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1: Now, big screen, little screen. Did you ever watch Darkwing Duck?
2: I did.
1: So, and I watched DuckTales, but I did not watch Darkwing. I remember it was like the very end of DuckTales is when that came out. But there's now a new DuckTales animated series with Mark Hamill and Seth Rogen and a bunch of other people. The green light has been lit. And Bob Saget's final project is finally going to be seen, even though he passed away 4 years ago. Whoa. He was just 65 years young when he died. A trailer for the documentary is out on October 7th. So it's going to be coming soon. But I do have information if you want to see that in the show notes for today. And time for a vocal warm-up because Glee might be coming sooner than you think. There's a reboot in the works right now. When that TV show was on, it
2: Our
1: won
2: daughter
1: so many awards.
2: Loved that show.
1: Six
2: I did
1: seasons.
2: Not care for
1: Yeah,
2: that.
1: I know. It was on for 6 seasons. It won 6 Emmy Awards, 4 Golden Globe Awards. It just kept winning and winning and winning. So anyway, more details on that in the show notes for today at johnandheidishow.com.

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1: Heidi, did you know that seals can stay underwater for long periods by slowing their heart rate and storing extra oxygen in their muscles?
2: Isn't that cool?
1: Yeah, it helps them dive deeper in search for food. Mm. So I don't think I could do any of those things. I can barely hold my breath long enough. Like when we go swimming and things like that,
2: right.
1: I'm not a big fan of the whole underwater thing.
2: Okay.
1: Because what are you looking at me like that for?
2: I don't know. That's
1: why are you in such
2: John.
1: Silly mood today? Okay. We don't know everything, but now we know this.

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2: Time now for the joke of the day with my beautiful bride, Heidi Small. What do you have for me? You've been in a silly mood. They must be good today.
3: I have some good ones.
2: All right.
3: What did the Dalmatian say after dinner?
2: Woof.
3: That hit the spot. And how do celebrities stay cool?
2: How?
3: They have a lot of fans.
2: A lot of fans. That's how Heidi stays cool. She has a lot of fans.
3: Yeah.
2: Here's the thing.
3: Oh, yes,
2: fun.
3: I do.
2: Quite often, I'll be out doing things because I'm involved in the community. I go out. I get involved. I help at things.
3: I do not.
2: The number one question I have when I'm out, people are like, where's Heidi? Is Heidi here? I'm like, dude, I'm right here. I'm helping. Heidi's not. She's at home. Probably watching Psych, if I was going to guess.
3: Or Frasier.
2: Yeah, one of those two. Or Monk lately as well. So that is the joke of the day on the John and Heidi Show.

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2: Time now for the scoop of the day. A rare Pokemon Pikachu Illustrator card has sold for a whopping 5 million big ones.
3: Woo!
2: The card went for 4 million at Heritage Auctions in Texas. The buyer premium pushed it up to 5 million. 39 were produced in after a 1998 illustration contest in Japan. So that's when they did this. This particular card, graded PS9, is one of just 15 at that grade. The artwork was created by a person who is the original designer of Pikachu. I'm not going to even try to say their name, because I'll get it wrong. And your kid could either be wasting their time playing video games or getting a college scholarship for it. Esports scholarships are becoming increasingly common in the U.S., and high school gamers are being recruited a lot like athletes. According to the North American Scholastic Esports Federation, more than 3,000 schools now offer esports programs ranging from clubs to varsity teams. The National Association for Collegiate Esports, founded in 2016, now includes more than 16,000 student athletes. 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
3: Wow.
2: Two gamers even landed full rides. Of course, these are not casual gamers playing in their parents' basement. They're reaching professional levels, and that's extremely difficult. So if your dad told you you're wasting time playing video games, you might want to share today's show notes. I've got the whole story in the show notes for today at johnandheidishow.com.
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1: Excited to have a comedy call today with a very funny Marcus Monroe. He's been on a bunch of great TV programs, but I absolutely love the videos you do on social media where you're telling jokes in the subway. Marcus, those crack me up.
2: Yeah, most people recognize me from my subway videos. If you have no idea what I'm talking about, I go into the New York City subway dressed as a character, and then I do stand-up as that character. Now, the characters range from anything from like a hockey player to a cat, to a rapper, to a centaur, to a pilot, to a stormtrooper, to a biker. I've done Elvis. I did a Broadway montage, a wrestler. Anything you can think of, a pencil, Miss Rachel, I just did for back to school. So, yeah, and I do jokes as if I were these people. And they're kind of puns. They're kind of dad jokes. Yeah. They're kind of groaners.
1: The thing that I love about it is the awkwardness, because these people are just riding the subway, and then some dude fully dressed as Jesus shows up and is doing jokes. I think it's funny. It's awkward. It's hilarious. I love it.
2: Thank you so much. Yeah, it is one of the weirdest things I've ever decided to do. But, like, as you know, as a comedian, You want to kind of find your thing on social media that people are going to be like, oh, that's his thing. You know, like, I don't know if it's like think of like Subway Takes, you know, like that show blew up and everyone knows what it's going to be. So when people come to my social media, I want them to know like, oh, they're going to find a video of me on the subway telling weird jokes.
1: Yeah.
2: I didn't want it to be that. I wish I got famous doing just like crowd work like Matt Rife and can sell out arenas. But you know, you got to start somewhere, you know, you got to start in the subway and, it's a good time. I have a good time while I'm filming it, but I do have, even though I've done this 150 times, a lot of anxiety the day before I film these videos, just because I'm just thinking about, okay, tomorrow I have to go into the subway. I have to dress up as Spider-Man in a leotard where you can see everything, and I have to tell jokes, you know? And I'm like, no one's forcing me to do this. I could stop today, and no one would care. I wouldn't get in trouble. But I'm like, people now are expecting this from me. So I'm a people pleaser. I'm from the Midwest. I have to deliver.
1: So a couple of quick questions. Do you have like a tripod, or do you have a cameraman that's like coming on the subway with you?
2: Yeah, I have a camera guy. It's my friend Andrew or Drew. I use two guys, whoever's available and whoever's the cheapest. And he stands about 20 feet away from me, and I'm mic'd up. I have a mic, like a lapel, and I'm also talking into a handheld mic like a comedian would use, but it's not plugged into anything. And then the train comes, we run into the train. I say, hey, everyone, I'm doing some jokes for one stop. They're free. Please don't beat me up. Then I'll tell the jokes. As soon as the train stops, I run out of the train and I run into the next car and I repeat the same jokes. I get about 10 jokes for each character. And then I try to find the best version of each joke and use that in the video. So what you're seeing when you watch my content is unfortunately the best version of that joke, which is usually not a great version, but I try my best. I really do.
1: Well, I think it is really fun, and I got to say, your cameraman does a great job. You do a great job. It's awkward, it's silly, it's weird, it's fun. I love it. But if people want to see you on stage, they can find your schedule at marcusmonroe.com, and it's a little different than doing the comedy in the subway, but man, you are all over the place.
2: I'm all over the place. I even did Medora in North Dakota. I don't know if you're familiar with Medora.
3: Yeah. You know you're doing great when you get to Medora, right?
2: Exactly. I did, during the pandemic, that was like the only live show I could do was in Medora, North Dakota. They have like that big musical out there. I performed there for 2 years. But yeah, I'm all over. I will say no to nothing. So I'm going to Sunnyvale, California. I'm going to Las Vegas, Chicago, Detroit, Pittsburgh, Milwaukee. I'm going all over.
1: I think it is really cool that you're getting out there and doing that. And I love the videos. If people would like to follow you on social media, where's the best place for them to go to follow Marcus Monroe?
2: Well, I think it depends like what you're used to. Like if you're a Facebook guy, find me on Facebook. If you like Instagram, I'm there. If you like TikTok, I'm there. So I got all three of them covered. You can even Venmo me. I'll take that. Find me on Instagram, TikTok, Facebook. It's pretty much the same videos get posted there, just to whatever you're most comfortable with.
1: I love it.
2: But send me a message, send me an email. I'll respond to you. If you comment on a video, I will respond back to you.
1: I love it. Keep doing what you're doing. I think it's so much fun. And again, I appreciate you taking the time to chat.
2: John, thank you so much. I hope maybe we'll be on a show together soon.
1: That would be great. I'll do everything I can to make that happen. And if you'd like to see him on a stage near you, you can find his website at marcusmonroe.com.

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1: Time now for the movie quote of the day. You're going to probably get this one from 1984. These go to 11.
2: Oh.
1: What's that movie, Heidi?
2: Oh, you know my gosh.
1: You know it. Describe it. Tell me a little something about it.
2: It's the band, the mock band.
1: Spinal Tap.
2: Thank you. I was never going to be able to get that out of the gray matter today.
1: It's called This is Spinal Tap. Nigel said that. That is from 1984. These go to 11. I've got a couple of good ones coming up that you're going to probably get right, but there's one that's going to be a little too tough for you.
2: All right, we'll see.
1: Have to be on the edge of our seats to see. That is your movie quote of the day on the John and Heidi Show.
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6: From feature story news in Washington, I'm Nick Harper with the Week in Review. This week, a pilot on a plane being flown to Israel was stabbed by his co-pilot in what investigators say was an attempt to crash the commercial jet. The plane plunged before passengers were able to overpower the attacker and fly the plane safely to Saudi Arabia. The incident is being investigated as alleged terrorism. Blake Sifton in Tel Aviv has been following the situation and sent this report.
7: When you fly on an Israeli carrier, you are subjected to questioning and scrutiny before you've even been allowed to check in for your flight. And all Israeli airlines have air marshals, and El Al, the national carrier, is known to have anti-missile technology on their planes. But authorities here have said over the past day as this event unfolded that Israel has no power to enforce checks or have air marshals on flights that are not Israeli operated.
6: This week, the Pentagon announced that it's sending a new carrier strike group to the Middle East. The USS Theodore Roosevelt is heading to the region, adding roughly 10,000 sailors and Marines, and giving the US President Donald Trump extra options should he decide to attack Iran. He said he will make that decision very soon, despite several rounds of indirect talks taking place earlier this week between the US and Iran. It's all having an impact on the upcoming midterm elections next month. Democrats are now favorites to win control of both the House of Representatives and the Senate. Ever since James Goodison has more from Washington.
8: Not only does President Trump have to contend with the fact that all polls are showing toward the idea that the Democrats will take the House of Representatives, but now there does seem to be a sense that the Democrats are the favourites too to take control of the Senate, which would mean, if it comes to pass, that President Trump's last 2 years will be with an opposition party in control of both of the houses of Congress.
6: The US doctor who oversaw the failed execution of Christa Pike in Tennessee on Wednesday has been linked to an earlier botched lethal injection in the state. Tennessee Governor Bill Lee has halted all remaining executions for the rest of the year and ordered an independent review, as FSN's Simon Marks reports.
9: They say that Christa Pike received two separate full syringes of pentobarbital, that the curtains in the execution chamber were drawn twice, denying witnesses an opportunity to see exactly what was going on inside the chamber. She complained that there was a pain in her arm and she thought it was going to burst. She asked if it was always like this. Her advisors urged her to relax during the process.
6: From bureaus worldwide, this is FSN.
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10: Kicking a clear, crisp morning out there across Ohio. Looking at 52 in Columbus, 55 in Cleveland and Cincinnati right now. Statewide today, you'll see plenty of sunshine with highs heading up to around 69, but a low tonight down near 51. Heading into Sunday though, the picture changes. Expect overcast skies moving in, with warmer temperatures, lows around 54 and highs near 73.

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1: Time now for News to Me as we head to the News to Me news desk with Heidi Small.
2: So I have some more of the top Googled things with your health problems.
1: Yeah.
2: Pennsylvania is breast cancer genetic.
1: Oh, okay.
2: And how often should I work out?
1: Okay, those are good.
2: South Dakota.
1: All right, my home state.
2: Yep, what is lupus? And how long does food poisoning last?
1: I have a question. What is lupus? And how long does food poisoning
2: and
1: last?
2: And South Carolina doesn't have a list. Oh. They just have one.
1: Okay.
2: This is the only thing that they're asking, apparently, in South Carolina. Why do I bruise so easily?
1: That is the number one thing that people are asking?
2: There's, like, no other options. Like, every other state has the top five or six.
1: Yeah.
2: South Carolina has one.
1: What are we doing? What's going on?
2: What is happening in South Carolina?
1: I just don't get it. I don't know.
2: That's news to me.
1: That is also news to me.

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0: Fun fact for you, Heidi.
1: What's that, John?
0: You can be ruled to lose a chess match if you show too much cleavage. I found that out the hard way. Just kidding.
1: I think that's fair. Chess. You're trying to distract people.
0: Fun fact for you, Heidi.
1: What's that, John?
0: For 5 years, Webster's Dictionary accidentally included a word that does not exist. The word Dord. D-O-R-D.
1: D-O-R-D.
0: I think we should make that a word now. Fun fact for you, Heidi.
1: What's that, John?
0: The miniskirt's name was inspired by the Mini Cooper car. So that car was already out, and then when they came up with a short miniskirt, they're like, we're going to call that the Mini Cooper, the mini skirt. Yeah. Fun fact for you, Heidi.
1: What's that, John?
0: You didn't have your first dream until you were about 3 or 4 years old. I don't know how they know that.
1: I don't know how they know
0: They're talking to two-year-olds, asking about their dreams, and they're like, what's a dream? And we'll do one final fun fact for you, Heidi.
1: What's that, John?
0: Amber-colored rear turn signals are statistically proven to reduce collisions by about 28%. So that's pretty cool. I like that. Several fun facts now you know. Thanks for listening to the John and Heidi Show.

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1: Time now for some weird news. Just so you're aware, there is an app called RunPee. R-U-N-P-E-E. You wonder what they do?
2: Yes, I do.
1: This app tells you the best time to leave your seat during a movie if you're at a theater.
2: Oh.
1: So you can run and urinate without missing anything important. It syncs with the movie. It counts down to suitable pee times. It vibrates in your pocket or wherever you have it when it's safe to go.
2: Wow.
1: And then it tells you what you missed when you return to your seat. RunPee.com.
2: That is fantastic.
1: Did you feel like that was needed?
2: Apparently it was.
1: Here's the thing. Go before the movie. The average movie is about 90 minutes to maybe 2 hours long. Unless you go to the new Spider-Man movie, that takes 6 days. We took my nephew. I could not believe
2: how long
1: it was.
2: I just kept going, is this about done?
1: I finally Googled it. I'm like, how much longer is it? And I'm like, we got another 20 minutes.
2: It was crazy long.
1: I don't know why that movie. I could have very easily trimmed it down to 90 minutes. Anyway, go before you go. How's that sound? Weird news on the John and Heidi Show.

0: 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On Only Hit.
1: Time now for the question of the day. This one's for you, Heidi. 20% of couples argue about spending too much money on this. I don't think we've ever argued about this.
2: Food?
1: Yeah, groceries.
2: Yeah.
1: Have we ever argued about the...
2: No, because as far as we're concerned, you can never have enough food.
1: I'm like,
2: so that's never been an issue for us.
1: Heidi buys generic brands of things. And I remember she brought some generic brand ketchup one time. And I had just read a book from Heinz. So I had been indoctrinated. And I do like Heinz. And I was like, we can never let this happen again. And we've never had ketchup that's not Heinz since then. So.
2: Well, the reason that I skipped the Heinz that month is because... Every time it got set on the table, you're like, did you know?
1: I've read a book about Heinz.
2: I cannot listen to this anymore.
1: If you ever want to sit down and chat about Heinz ketchup, I've got a whole book full of stuff in my brain. All right, that is your question of the day on the John and Heidi Show.

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1: Time now for something special with Heidi Small.
2: So I have the final day of common phrases from other languages that and what they really mean. The first one is British English, but it is common in American English as well.
1: Oh, okay.
2: You're to be pleased as punch.
1: Oh, I've heard.
2: Well, I was pleased as punch.
1: Pleased as punch.
2: Means extremely happy with one's self.
1: Very pleased.
2: Smugly so.
1: So very pleased.
2: Yes. And Japanese say, the cat's jump.
1: Oh, wow.
2: And the meaning for that is a short distance or a quick little detour.
1: Just a cat's jump away.
2: Yeah.
1: Okay.
2: Apparently.
1: Huh.
2: Yeah. So that's it. We're done.
1: We're finished?
2: Over.
1: Wow.
2: Yes.
1: We should make up some things that we could start here and see if they catch on. I invented the word fantabulous.
2: Mm-hmm.
1: And now I've heard that. Other people have said that. But I said that way back in like 1980-something. Fantabulous. I'm pretty sure I invented it.
2: Should have copyrighted it.
1: Well, no, I don't need credit. It's not very good. But I'm saying we should come up with something that is good and then see if we can make that catch. So we'll work on that. That is something special with Heidi Small. And it was fantastic.

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1: Time now for the list. It is weekend. That means we have the funniest tweets of the week from women. I love these. These are so much fun. Here's one. Eldest daughters weren't born responsible. Somebody just looked at a 7-year-old and said, "You look like management." The main thing that I have learned from watching The Great British Bake Off is there are only two British emotions, shuffed and gutted. So I'm not sure what those are. I like this one. I think ducks are severely underappreciated for being able to walk, swim, and fly while somehow looking mediocre at all three. if you really want to hear Ed Sheeran without any opening acts, you can simply get put on hold with your bank. I like that. And then one more. Nobody gives Winnie the Pooh any credit for inventing the crop top. The funniest tweets of the week from women on the John and Heidi.

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1: We always like to wrap things up around here with good news, and I think this is good news. 24-year-old man climbs a mountain with no gear to rescue a 75-year-old man. So this happened somewhere in Canada. This guy risked his own life to rescue an injured hang glider pilot trapped on the side of a mountain. Matthew Clark had already completed his own flight when he heard over the radio that a 75-year-old by the name of Stephen had crashed his hang glider into a tree on the side of this mountain. He was hanging in the harness about 200 feet below the top of this 2,585-foot mountain. His situation was getting dangerous quick. He was semi-conscious. He was suffering from concussion, severe fractures, had a leg wound, and he was starting to experience some trauma, and life-threatening conditions were rolling in. That's when this guy, again, a young boy, 24-year-old, decided, I'm going up there now. He didn't have any gear, but that didn't stop him. He said, I was comfortable in my element, and I went for it. He climbed up to the top. Then he dragged the injured man to a safer location, treated his knee wound, and then kept him warm while they waited for rescuers. So this guy probably saved this other man's life. He said, I was told that he probably would have lost his leg if I hadn't got him out of that harness. 8 days in the hospital from a concussion, broken ribs, and a whole lot more. And again, this young man was awarded a Carnegie Medal, and he absolutely positively deserve that. So Wow. That's very cool. Time to say goodbye, Heidi.
2: Goodbye, Heidi.
1: Goodbye, everybody. If you want to read that story, it is in the show notes for today at johnandheidishow.com.
3: I wake up to
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1: A beautiful sunny morning across Ohio, folks. We're looking at 50s and clear skies from Toledo to Cincinnati and over to Akron. Later today, we'll see that sun stick around with highs climbing near 69, but dropping to lows around 51 tonight. The clouds roll in this evening, and that sets us up for an overcast Sunday. Heading into tomorrow, expect warmer highs near 73, with lows dipping to 54.
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3: A beautiful sunny morning across Ohio, folks. We're looking at 50s and clear skies from Toledo to Cincinnati and over to Akron. Later today, we'll see that sun stick around with highs climbing near 69, but dropping to lows around 51 tonight. The clouds roll in this evening, and that sets us up for an overcast Sunday. Heading into tomorrow, expect warmer highs near 73, with lows dipping to 54.

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The 80s fix today, first with a tune from American DJ and producer Paul Johnson. Remember him? Get Down, released in June 1999. Peaked within the top 10 of the charts in Belgium, France, Greece, Netherlands and the United Kingdom. Also did well in a Billboard Hot Dance chart in the USA. And then it was rewinding even further back to October 1974. Supertramp, remember them? Crime of the Century, the third studio album by the English rock band. And that was the title track from that particular album. Got to number 5 in Canada, UK and Germany. Got to number 20 in Australia and France. Chill music. We used to play that towards the end of the night at Lagunda to kind of slow things down a bit. Rapping.

just about wrapping things up for this very, very special edition of World Mix, live on tour from the beautiful city of Marrakesh. Definitely please put that on your bucket list. We have to thank Abdul, the station manager of Radio Plus Marrakesh, for hosting us. Also, Debbie from Yalla Let's Go Travel for sorting out all manner of tours for us. And all the team at the Riu Tikada Palmeri Hotel for looking after us whilst on vacation here in North Africa. What a wonderful country. Thoroughly recommended, totally refreshed, and can't wait to be back in the home studio. We'll do it all over again in 7 days' time. You take care, and we'll see you soon. Ta-ta for now.

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And thanks to station manager Abdul for fixing us up with the studio. There is a tune from Turkey, actually. Very popular in the old swimming pool, the Aqua Gym, in the hotel we're staying at. Sedan Gurel shows Sola Paris kicking things off today.

Double Trouble here on this special edition of Your World Mix. That's Red One, Come Alive. Before that, Ahmed Chakwe, Habibi, I Love You, featuring Pitbull, some Arab-influenced dance music whilst we're in the beautiful city of Marrakesh in Morocco in Northern Africa. Have you ever been to this city? Well worth a visit. We'll be introducing you to some of the special features of this beautiful place, and also telling you news of Venezuela's President Nicolas Maduro declaring Christmas to

Makes the Palmer household taking a vacation in the beautiful country of Morocco, and it's a huge thanks to Abdul, the station manager of Radio Plus Marrakesh, for allowing us into their studios to broadcast today. So thank you to you, Abdul. Marrakesh, the fourth largest city in Morocco. Abdul tells us about 2 to 3 million people, which is a sniff compared to Casablanca, which has 15 million residents. The capital of the Marrakesh Safi region, founded in 1070, very famous for its red city walls, lots of these sort of clay walls all around the city, and of course the Medina, the souk in the middle, and the beautiful King's Palace give you a little flavour of this beautiful city we are being hosted in today.

0: 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If you're new to the show, this is your weekly two-hour magical mystery musical journey around the globe. And we're shouting out right now to Elm Hassan Kaba. Two tunes back-to-back from Sierra Leone there. Alonzo Folawi, and before that, Aliou. The Afrobeat doesn't stop there, however. More music now.
1: It makes me want to hug these guys and kiss.

0: So Wellmix is in the beautiful city of Marrakesh this week, broadcasting live and direct. And Little Peanuts, youngest member of the Palmer household, learning his Arabic, his shukram, every time he goes and gets some of that lovely mint tea, the achai. Also learning a little bit of Berber, which is a very large group of people here in Morocco. So Tanimia is thank you in your Berber. Sharia practice.
1: Wait a minute, Rupert. Is this another smash hit on World?

P-Square, Matt Houston, here on The World Mix in Oezio. Don't forget fellow presenter Dan Sweeney dropping in with a one-hit wonder classic real soon. That's an artist that only made it big once in the US Billboard chart. This week, Dan, looking back to 1987, and that new story of Venezuela's authoritarian president Nicolas Maduro declaring Christmas will start 3 months early in the country in a move which some have suggested was made to further his own political goals. That one coming up real soon, but the music continues right now here on The World Mix.

Hailing from the Netherlands, that's our man Chetkin and Surrender featuring Josh Rubin here on the World Mix. Yeah, that news story, Venezuela's authoritarian President Nicolas Maduro has declared that Christmas will start 3 months early in Venezuela in October. He's declared that's going to happen. It's the country's been gripped by protests over July's contested presidential election, which saw Mr. Maduro re-elected for a third term, despite global scepticism over the results. But despite the arrest of thousands of his critics, the former bus driver turned politician seems to have been focusing on something else entirely, i.e. Christmas. He said it's September and it already feels like Christmas, already smells like Christmas, during his weekly television show. That's why this year, as a way of paying tribute to you all his subjects, in gratitude to all the residents of Venezuela, he's declared that Christmas will start on October.

That's Ryan and Reem, Adana Dana here in the World Mix special edition this week, live and direct from the beautiful city of Marrakesh in Morocco. More details on that wonderful area. And listener Rusty's got in touch saying, with regards to that news story around Christmas starting on the 1st of October in Venezuela, Ruben, does it mean we're going to have to put up listening to Mariah Carey for 3 months?

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1: A blast from the past.

breaking in at number 40 in March of 1987. Don't Leave Me This Way, the Communards. A British pop duo consisting of singer Jimmy Somerville and classically trained musician Richard Coles. Active from 1985 through 1988. They're most famous for their cover version of Don't Leave Me This Way. The name Communards refers to the revolutionaries of the 1871 Paris Commune that Karl Marx embraced. They split in 1988, allegedly after Coles lied to Somerville that he had HIV/AIDS, a lie that would permanently strain relations between the two. Thanks for tuning in for another look at a one-hit wonder classic. You can find more fun at Dan Sweeney's One Hit Wonders Facebook or Instagram page or at onehitwondersds.com. We'll keep marching down the road of one-hit wonders next time. Until then, you have a great day.

That's a special remix edition of Bobby Brown's My Prerogative from way back then. Yes, well mixed live and direct in the beautiful city of Marrakesh. Now, if you've ever been to that wonderful city, you'll know around the central square, the Jamaa El Fanar Square, which is kind of the big suit, the very famous square that you've probably seen on your photos. Comes alive at night time, beautiful. All the street traders and horses and carriages and everything else, very beautiful. Well worth a visit.

So in hour number two of your Global Hits radio show, we have got a whole heap of global hits still to come, including Sard Lam Jarand's, also Haged Cards, Posed Exponents, A Busy, Maida Gold, Maloxo, and chapter one today in the North African style features the very first hit from Cheb Khalid and the 86 digging out classics from yesteryear. Today, focusing in on Paul Johnson and

two of your favourite global hits radio show, World Mix. Kicking off with Arabic music from Saad, Lam, Jared. Yes, we are on tour this week, coming to you live and direct from the beautiful city of Marrakesh in Morocco. People asking, what's the weather like right now, Rupert? Highs today of 39 degrees Celsius. That's a steamer, isn't it? And it doesn't really cool off that much overnight. Nice if you like the heat. More information on that beautiful city still to come. But up real soon, chapter one, that's where we dig out the very first hit from a famous artist. And keeping in the African theme, today it's the turn of Chef Khalid.

0: Yeah, thanks to station manager Abdul from Radio Blues Marrakesh for hosting us, providing studio facilities to bring the show to you today. Now, don't forget, if you fancy a shout-out, the email address still working as always, studio@worldmixradioshow.co.uk. Love to hear from you. But now, it's time for Chapter 1.
1: It's Chapter 1, here on The World Mix, where we dig out the very first hit from a famous artist. It's where it all started, and it's coming up next.

chapter one today, staying in North Africa, rewinding to 1996, and that is Aisha, a song written by French singer-songwriter Jean-Jacques Goldman, performed by Algerian riot artist Khalid, and that was his very, very first single from his album Sara. And there's a story behind that particular tune. So Mrs. P is called Sarah, or in the Muslim world, Sara. And our daughter, who was born just after that song was released, her middle name, Aisha, named after that particular song and in honour of Mrs. P's mum. There you go, it's all linked together, isn't it? Chapter one here on The World Mix, sticking out the very first hit. Next week, who knows where we'll land? Maybe you'll have a say in it.

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Now, whilst we were staying in Marrakesh in a fine, fine hotel, had to laugh, the old Temu Fashion Brigade was out in full force. Some of our brothers and sisters shaking the Temu overdresses over the old swim costumes. Very see-through. That's all I'm going to say.

from the Exponents from New Zealand here in the World Mix. Okay, time to give the shout out to Mark Gibson, Liz Simpson, Eileen Lethbridge, Hassan Mirza, Angela Fifield, Rennie Malova, Ed McIntosh, Nigel Dove, Steve Smith, Chris Blundell, Jane Carey, Jenny Rose Wilson, Joni Pilmore, and Jack Pigott. Blimey, that's a list, isn't it? Thank you for tuning in.

0: World Mix, a two-hour musical journey around the globe.
1: 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Bewitched or something?
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3: Take it easy. We are the good guys.

very special edition of World Mix this week, coming to you live and direct from the beautiful city of Marrakesh in Morocco, North Africa. And on our site, Seeing the Palmer Family on Tour, we visited an extremely famous Islamic school right in the centre of the Medina here in Marrakesh. It's called the Ben Youssef Islamic School. Dates back to 1300s. Beautiful building with inscriptions carved all around the main sort of square, the main atrium, I should call it. And it was a school that housed over 800 pupils learning the Quran. Very, very inspiring place.

in 2017. Nice chill out tune here on your Global Hits Radio Show. Now, still to come in just a little while, the 80s fix. That's where the big boss here at the station gives us permission to root around the record library and dig out two classics from yesteryear. So we dug out two classics before we came over to Morocco, and we have them lined up and ready to play real soon. Classics from yesteryear. Today, it's the turn of Paul Johnson and Supertramp for you. That's still to come in a short while.

Minnelli and Bugaboo. Up next, the 80s fix. That's where the big boss here at the station, the big kahuna, gives us permission to root around at the back of the record library, digging out two classics from yesteryear, two classics from that particular decade. And today we found two rockers for you that remind me of my time back as the manager of Lagunta in Freetown. What a great nightclub that was. Paul Johnson and Supertramp coming next.

0: weather.
1: Let's check the global temps. In Germany, Saxony is pretty warm under clouds at 32 degrees Celsius, while Bavaria is cooler at 28 with some patchy rain nearby. Over in France, Pierrefitte has a mild 21 degrees and overcast skies. Meanwhile, across the Atlantic, it's a sunny 62 degrees Fahrenheit in Ohio, and California is also enjoying sunshine at 69 degrees Fahrenheit.

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2: All right, over in Europe, we've got a real split. Saxony's sizzling at 32 degrees Celsius under partly cloudy skies, while Bavaria is seeing some light rain at a cooler 22 degrees. Just across the border in Fuzhou, France, it's a cloudy 20 degrees Celsius. Meanwhile, across the Atlantic, both California and Ohio in the U.S. are enjoying sunny 72 degrees Fahrenheit, though Ohio's a touch cooler at 64.
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0: instantly hits weather.
1: A beautiful sunny afternoon across Ohio, with Columbus at 66 and Cleveland sitting at 63. We're all sharing that blue sky. Heading into Sunday, the clouds are gonna roll in, so expect a bit of a change. We're looking at highs near 72 tomorrow, with overnight lows dipping down to around 53 under that overcast sky. Enjoy the rest of this sunshine while it lasts,

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1: Hello, this is Spence. Thank you for joining me on the chart this week. Coming up in the next 3 hours, we'll be counting down the top 40 songs played right here on this radio station and on hundreds of radio stations all around the world. Before we look at this week's top 40, let's recap last week's number one.
2: Number one.
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0: Last week's number one on Airplay 40, Somba, and My Body Isn't Ready. The big question is, will he make it another week at the top of the chart, or are we going to have a brand new number one? Six new entries into the chart this week. They include the brand new song from Natasha Bedingfield. It's called Dot, Dot, Dot. How'll that do on today's chart?
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2: So here we are then. 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Hello, this is Bent. Thank you for joining me on the chart this week. On the way then, in the next 10 songs, 9 fallers and 1 new entry. What's that new entry going to be and where will it be in the chart? We'll, of course, find out very shortly. I can tell you that 40 this week is a song that's been in the charts for 5 weeks. It falls 2 places. Jazzy and Chris Lorenzo and Invisible...
0: 40, 40, 40.

It is a big fallen this week. Good to speak. Down 11 places. Cast and Calling Out Your Name at 39 on this week's Airplay 40 chart. Hello, this is Spence. And the top 40 songs played on radio stations all around the world. Thank you for joining me on the chart this week. Don't forget, of course, if you want to see the chart online in full right now, you can see it on our website. If you don't want to hang around and find out what is number one this week on the charts, you can get over to our website and see what is at the top of the countdown. You'll also see what is it this week's number 38. That, of course, is a song that's been in the charts for 5 weeks. It falls two places. Delta Goodrum, Hologram, 38 on Airplay 40 this week.

The latest singles come in from Carly Rae Jepsen. It's been in the charts 5 weeks. Big fall of this week. It's down 10 places at 37 on this week's Airplay 40. Don't Leave Me on the Dance Floor. She has a new song due to chart in the next few weeks and months ahead. We will see, of course, how that does when it enters into the countdown in the not-too-distant future right here on Airplay 40. 36 this week. Right, let's crack on with the countdown. Is our next new entry into the charts. There we are, first of six this week. A group who certainly don't leave any people on the dance floor. Chase and Status are back. They've teamed up with Debbie. This has Gone Too Far, new entry 36 on Airplay 40 this week.

0: It was a new entry in last week's chart. I like his stuff. Dizzy Rascal, So Hot, down 135 on this week's Airplay 40 chart. Before we continue with this week's countdown, let's have a look at a song that's due to chart then in the coming weeks that we think is going to be a big hit.
1: The future hit.
0: Future hit this week then comes from an artist who, around about this time last year, had a long run at the top of the charts. And I'm going to just say this, I reckon this could do quite well when it enters into the countdown in the next couple of weeks. Brand new from Ray with Amma. This is Joy, our future hit this week on Airplay 40.
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It's brand new from Ray and Amma and Joy with Absolutely. We think that is going to go top three when it enters into the charts in the next few weeks. Could potentially be a future number one. There's another lady who's got her eyes on the top of the chart. She enters next week, of course. That is a certain Miss Taylor Swift. We'll come to that later on. But future hit for this week, Ray and Amma and Joy. Would love to know your thoughts on that. Get involved and have your say on our socials. You can find us on Facebook at facebook.com/airplay40, Instagram and Threads, it's Airplay 40 Chart, and on Blue Sky Social as well, search for Airplay 40 on there. Let us know then what you think of that, and what you think of the songs of the chart as well, and who you reckon is going to be number one on today's Airplay 40 as well. Do you reckon it'll be another week at the top of the chart for Somber, or do you reckon someone else deserves a little bite of the number one cherry? Right, we will find out in good time, though. Right, continue with the countdown then. And at this week's number 34, song that's been in the charts for 3 weeks, it falls three places. Josh Baker, Poppy Bascom, and My Place.

Josh Baker, Poppy Bascombe, and My Place. This week's number 34 on this week's Airplay 40. 3 weeks in the charts and down 3 for them. Josh Baker has another track, and Poppy Bascombe actually have 2 new tracks due to chart in the coming weeks. Look out for those right here on Airplay 40. Another band that has a song due to chart in the coming weeks, Amble. They are just in the middle of their tour. They've also got a new single coming out in a couple of weeks. Their first single into the chart, though, is still there after 9 weeks. Falling 4 places, The Swell, this week's number 33 on Airplay 40.

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32 on Airplay 40, Phoebe Bridgers and Lost Boys on the countdown of the top 40 songs played on radio stations all around the world. Hello, this is Ben. Thank you for joining me on the countdown this week. That's been in the charts 6 weeks. Big fall of this week. It's down 9 places. Not our biggest fall of this week. We've already had a couple of the bigger fallers earlier on, but still a sizable move. Down 9 then at 32 this week. 31 is another faller this week. Been in the charts 4 weeks and it's down 6 places. Jungle, Someday, Somewhere. Airplay 14.

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0: So then let's count down from 40 to 30. 40 down 2, Jazzy and Chris Lorenzo, Invisible Cast. Calling Out Your Names down 11 at 39. 38 down a couple, Dells Goodrum, Hologram and Carlo Jepsen, Don't Leave Me in the Dance Floors, down 10 at 37. 36, New Entry, Chase Sensations and Debbie, Gone Too Far. And Dizzy Rascal, So Hot, Falls 1 at 35. 34 down 3, Josh Baker, Poppy Bouncer, My Place, Amble, The Swells, down 4 at 33. 32 down 9, Phoebe Bridgers, Lost Boys and Someday Somewhere from Jungles, down 6. This week's 31. Into the top 30 we go on this week's Airplay 40 chart with two climbers, six fallers and two new entries in the next 10 songs. The big question is, what is going to be where and what are those new entries going to be? We'll find out very shortly here on Airplay 40. 30 this week is a song that's been in the charts for 3 weeks and it climbs two places. Alex Warren and Rescuer. This week's
2: 30.

0: 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We continue with the charts at 29 this week. A song that's been in the charts 12 weeks. It's down three for Role Model, High Hopes 3000.
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debut single from Role Model, High Hopes 3000. It's down three. It's always in the charts at 29 this week on the countdown. One of our longest running singles. We do have another long running single on the way shortly. More about that in a couple of moments' time here on Airplay 40. Can tell you 28 this week is our next new entry. Lulu is back with a brand new track. I'm in love again. Same now.

our longest-running single in the charts, 17 weeks in the countdown and down 7. Zara Larsson and Shakira at Eurosummer. We are going to hear more from Zara Larsson later on the charts. Everyone, Lady Blackbird now. It's down 7 at 26.

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1: From Toy Story 5, former number 1 from Taylor Swift, I Knew It, I Knew You, 15 weeks of the charts, down 9 at 25. She has a new song due to chart on next week's Airplay 40. We will see how that does. Think it's going to do pretty well. We'll talk about more about that later on. Here's Jessie Ware and Sauna at 24, down 3.

It was a new entry in last week's chart, claiming one place at 23, Blue, and You Should Know. Hello, The Suspense, and the top 40 songs played on radio stations all around the world. Now, I'd love to know your thoughts on our next track. It is a new entry into the countdown. 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The new track then is brand new from Natasha Bedingfield.

0: It's been in the charts 4 weeks and it falls 4 places. Morgan Wallen, Been By Now, at 21 on this week's Airplay 40. This is Airplay 40, the top 40 songs played on radio stations all around the world, and we are playing you all 40 of them right here on this week's Airplay 40 chart. 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
0: Well, then, let's count down then from 30 to 20. 30 up to Alex Warren, Rescue, Role Model, High Hope 3000s down 3 at 29. 28, new entry, Lulu, I'm in Love Again. Zara Larsson, Shakira, Eurosummer's down 7 at 27. 26, falling 7. Everyone on Lady Blackbird, We're Gonna Dance. Taylor Swift, I Knew It, I Knew You, down 9 at 25. 24, falling 3. Jessie Ware, Sauna, and Blue, You Should Know, is up 1 at 23. 22, new entry, Natasha Bedingfield, .. and Morgan Wallen, Been By Now, is down 4. This week's number 21. And just like that, we are halfway through the chart. On the way then, in the next 10 songs, 3 climbers, 6 fallers and 1 new entry. 20 this week, down 2, Martin Garrix and U2, and Fireflies.
2: 20.

Teddy Swims, Break Up in Reverse, 19 on this week's Airplay 40. 10 weeks in the charts and down 6 for him. Luke Combs, been in the charts 2 weeks. This climbs 4 at 18, where the wild things are.

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It's been in the charts for 4 weeks and it tumbles out of the top 10, down 7. Tove Lo, I'm Your Girl, right. This week's number 17 on this week's Airplate 40 charts. 60 minutes time, we're going to find out what is at the top of the chart this week. Can tell you though, at this week's number 16, track that has been in the countdown for a whopping 11 weeks. I like this. It's down 5. Snow Patrol and Kylie and These Alarms. 16 on Airplate 40.

0: night to airplay 40 of the top 40 songs playing on radio stations all around the world. Till I'm Spence. Thank you for joining me onto the chart this week. Into the last 60 minutes we go. 14 songs still to play. What is going to be at number one? We'll find out. But 14 this week, it's a new entry for the Kings of Leon and My Whole World.
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0: It was a new entry on last week's charts, one of the stars of this year's Celebrity Traitors, James Blunt and Tastes Like Summer at 11. This is the countdown of the top 40 songs played on radio stations all around the world, including the station you're listening to right now. Hi, this is Spencer James, and this is this week's Airplay 40 countdown. Stand by then, top 10 is next.
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0: Let's count down 20 to 10 then. 20, it's down a couple. Martin Garrix and U2, Fireflies. Teddy Swims, Break and Reverse is down 6 at 19. 18, up for Luke Combs, Where the Wild Things Are. I'm Your Girl, right from Toby Lowe, down 7 at 17. 16, falling 5 at Snow Patrol and Kylie, These Alarms. The Lean In, Kiss Me, Stella Lefty, down 1 at 15. 14, new entry, Kings of Leon, My Whole World. Oh Mother from Sam Smith and the Two City Chorus, it's down 5 at 13. 12, up 3, Tim and Parlour, Loser. And James Blunt, Tastes Like Summer, it's up 1, this week's number 12. Into the top 10 we go on Airplay 40. 2 climbers, 5 fallers, 2 new entries, 1 non-mover. But what is going to be at number 1 this week? We'll find out very shortly. This week's number 10, it's down 1. Former number 1 for Sienna Spiro, Material Lover.
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5 Weeks of the Charts down 3, Bebe Rexha, David Guetta and Sad Girls at 9 on Airplay 48 this week. So it's been the charts 7 weeks. It falls one place, Olivia Rodrigo and Honeybee.

Stella Lefty and Boston on Airplay 40. 12 weeks in the chart, stand 2 for her at 7. Before we continue with this week's chart, let's have a look at a song we think is going to do well next week. Contender for number 1, it's Taylor Swift, Patient Zero.

to know your thoughts on that. What do you reckon? Could that be number one on next week's Airplay 40? You can get involved in the show via our Facebook page, facebook.com/Airplay40. That is the place to go if you want to send us a message or get involved in the show on Facebook. I would also love to know your favourite song in the chart this week. Maybe you're a big fan of Alex Warren. His brand new single goes in at 6. This is Emerald Eyes.

0: former number one, Hugo Ultranate, moving to the Sun at 5 on Airplay 40. We've got one new entry still to play. That is in at 4 for Becky Hill and Changes.
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2: Into the top three we go on Airplay 40. Three songs still to play, but what is going to be where? Well, three this week was a new entry on last week's chart. It was last week's last new entry. Climbing one, Zara Larsson and Pink Pantheress and Midnight Sun.
1: Three.

0: Country in at 3, Zara Larsson, Pink Pantheress and Midnight Sun. Two songs remain to play. So into the top two we go then. Who is number one? What is the number one song played on radio worldwide? Well, I can tell you, two this week. Just missing out the top spots. Climbs one place. Karol G and Bruno Mars. And still...
1: Two.

0: Climbs one place from last week's number three to this week's number two. Karol G and Bruno Mars and Still. Who's number one? We'll find that out next.
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0: 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Carl's Calling Out Your Names, down 11 at 39. 38, down to Delta Goodrum, Hologram, and Colour of Jepsen, but Leaving the Dance Walls, down 10 at 37. 36, new entry, Chase Sensations, and Debbie Gone Too Far, and Dizzy Rascal, So Hot, down 1 at 35. 34, down 3, Josh Baker, Bobby Bascom, My Place, and Amble, The Swell, Falls 4 at 33. 32, down 9, Phoebe Bridges, Lost Boys, Jungle, Sunday Somewhere's down 6 at 31. And 30 is up to Alex Warren, Rescue, a Role Model, High Hope, 3000's down 3 at 29. 28, new entry, Lulu, I'm In Love Again, and Zara Larsson, Shakira, Eurosummer, it's down 7 at 27. 26, also down 7, Everyone and Lady Blackbird, We're Gonna Dance, and Taylor Swift, I Knew It, I Knew You's down 9 at 25. 24, Falling 3, Jessie Ware, Sauna, and Blues, No, Climbs 1 at 23. 22, new entry, Natasha Bedingfield, .. and Morgan Wallen, Be By Now, is down 4 at 21. 20, Falling 2, Martin Garrix and U2, Fireflies. Teddy Swims, Break in Reverse, down 6 at 19. 18, up 4, Luke Combs, Where the Wild Things Are, and Toby Lowe, I'm Your Girl, Right, down 7 at 17. 16, Falling 5, Sam Patrol and Kylie, These Alarms, and Lean In, Kiss Me, Stella Lefty, down 1 at 15. 14, new entry, Kings of Leon, My Whole World, and Sam Smith and the Two City Chorus, Oh Mother, It Falls 5 at 13. 12, up 3, Tame Impala, Loser, and James Blunt, Tastes Like Summer, climbs 1, this week's number 11.
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0: Down 2, Stella Lefty, Boston. It's going, but don't
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0: New entry, Alex Warren, Emerald Eyes.
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So he's done it then. Second week as the most played song on radio stations all around the world. This week's number one on Airplay 40. It's Somber, My Body Isn't Ready. Non-mover this week.